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But you can believe it's gonna take the rest of my life to keep you.

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